Winter Clippers on scene, same rider in the roadway, continue to sign it. Winter 3-6.

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0: 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Units on scene can't handle.

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1: Ventura of America, Jim 53, continue to ETA for Edison.
0: Medication 53, Edison was going to call back to an ETA, they have not called back yet. 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

0: being stationed in the dark port. Hopefully, we're going to monitor and evaluate the door. It's still pretty smoky. The second floor, slight smell of smoke, but up to mitigation is natural ventilation.
1: Copy that. So you think the majority of the fire is knocked down on the ventilation, you're just checking to see if it's extended any further.
0: No, we have everyone with TIs in the room of origin, rotating heat right now. But we'll continue to monitor every ventilation. The conditions are still improving.
1: I copy that.
2: Better just go down the bike path. 473 copies. We'll stage right outside.

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Ventura Edge in 57. Edge 57 is clear of that Valero incident. Do you have an assignment for us? Edge 57 here, we clear for quarters. 57, copy.

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1: I see Ventura. Your incident's at 1 hour 10 minutes.
0: Ventura, Valero, I see.
1: Valero, I see.
0: Ventura, the fire is out. Cancel the timer. We need command 5 back at 11 space. The fourth company can cancel 4
1: engines back to here in the next 5 to 10. Mr. W is below. I see fire out, canceling the timer, releasing command 5.

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All units responded on the Tuesday westbound 22. We said first location as reported, it's going to be just east of the First Street westbound off ramp.

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0: 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Do you have another assignment?
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51, engine 87, engine 84, engine 95, truck 81, medic truck 5, RA 50, battalion 31, battalion 89, structure fire. The school near 2718, East Vineyard.

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0: Charlie's out, and lots of traffic, continued traffic for traffic control. Scene 2 is investigating, not a hazard investigation.
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RA50, medic 452, headache, 1343 Tamarack Street. 44 medic 432,

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0: Just confirm VPD is responding for traffic control northbound Main.
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Chillands Park Apartments, 2911 Concord, 0104, break into the 81, Rick 661 in the chest pain, 2912 Naples Drive.

0: Continue 136, I-3 May 4.1, stroke Lazy Dog Cafe, 172 West Hillcrest. 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

0: arrive is on scene. We are on the northbound 101 underneath the Rose overpass on scene with a semi on the right shoulder investigating. Continue on.
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1: 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I can't handle all additional.
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0: 84, engine 85, truck 180, medic 667, TC, northbound 101 south of Vineyard.
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0: 22 EMS 63, just to be advised, I'm getting off the roads to go southbound. Corrected, northbound now. The update is going to be between roads and vineyards.
1: EMS 63.
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0: 683 is Mother's Coast Ambulance, chest pain, southbound 101, south of Oxnard Boulevard. Medic 664, cancel.
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1: 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Battalion 31, battalion 11, air unit, huddle tanker 61. Two VMC hand crews, water tender 40. 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South Pinos area, Lockwood Valley.
0: Tanker 1, I'm going to patch H. And confirming that was command 18. Command 31, we can patch command 18 to 80.
2: Copy, thank you, and do we have patrol 16 in the area, and if we do, can we attach them?
0: Okay, 31, patrol 16 is not on today.
2: Good copy, 31, copy, thank you. 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

0: 31, it's Jeff. Jeff, go ahead. Formation, this will be north of the dry camera. And Peter requesting to cancel VC copter and helicopter 61.
1: 53 medic 665 diabetic 5341 Perkins.
2: Can you just confirm with the duty? I believe the aircraft and crew should be part of the agreement.
0: Sure, copy, we'll confirm. We'll take the 61.
2: Cancel, continue the VNC helicopter with the crew. We'll hold helicopter.
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0: Command will be LPF Forest Ventone 7. 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
1: The note to continue LA Tanker 61, and per LPS Division 7, the LPO will be generating an A number for both aircraft.
0: Ventura copies. 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
1: Ventura, LA Tanker 61 copies. Additionally, please advise on air-to-air frequency as well as air ground.
0: I'll take a 61, you are covered by the traffic.
1: Ventura, I'll take a 61, please advise on air-to-air frequency as well as air-to-ground.
0: Ventura copies, we've advised LP, they've got their list as soon as they have that established.
2: Multiple aircraft potentially from two different agencies. Can we confirm with the LP if they have an air attack on order and if there's 15 that were on order as well? And then work out the air ground frequency and air to air frequency for all aircraft responding.
0: Battalion W1, Ventura copies. Battalion 31, LP to come over South Ops Intercom requesting the air tankers.
2: Okay, copy. Yep, if we can get those frequencies for our aircraft. Additionally, we'll continue to use Command 8 as an admin channel until resources get in the area of Command 18. Battalion 31 is getting ready to enter Weaver Gorge, so I'm going to be out of comms for approximately 30 minutes.

0: Battalion 31, Battalion 14, Nipple Command 8.
1: To 14, go ahead.
0: Hey, Jimmy, thoughts on Fire 80 patched up Command 18?
1: Yeah, it should be done already.
2: Battalion 31, the patch has been done.
1: Copy, thank you. Battalion 14, you copy that?
0: Copy that.
1: Joe, where are you coming from?
0: Command 1, just passing Seaward 101.
2: That's a copy 5. Copter 5, copy your route. Let's move on board BLS 68 ET, semi for aircraft.
1: Battalion 14 from Battalion 31, I copy in front of you. Middle of these comms here.
2: Sure.
1: I'll get you when I can.
2: Copter 5, you have positive aircraft. Battalion 14, go ahead.
0: I don't see Patrol 16 on the ticket. Can you go ahead and dispatch them?
2: Battalion 14, Patrol 16 is not on today.
0: Battalion 14.

0: 喂，听见对付你这辆车。喂，听见对付你这辆车。
1: Medic 421, Ventura.
0: What is the updated command frequencies? Command will be LPF, ForestNet Tone 7, Primary TAC, LPF TAC 3, Admin Command.
1: 421, Ventura.
0: Victor Frequency.
2: Venture 343, you can disregard last traffic.
0: Venture. Venture can change. Victor frequency will be 3.025.
1: Venture 106, Mike 473 stroke. 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

0: Ventura, Hotel 61, copy, air to ground and air to air. Can you confirm the air to air again? Because that is not the default for the region.
1: Also on the FC-106-3 shutoff.
0: Oh, I think there's 61 copies, thank you.

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1: Exit 34, good.
0: Ventura 34, you request an ambulance to our location, please. Ventura 34, that would be done.
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0: Center, Division 15. Division 15. Can you add a caution note to the call slip for the Apache fire that there are unexploded ordnances in the area of the fire?
1: Medic Engine 40, Medic Engine.

Division 1500. Adventure again. Division 15, just confirming you copied Comet 25L. Peter's not having any rudder wing or fixed wing response at this time. Haven't been ordered as of yet. Okay, I copy that.

0: Go ahead, call 40 on command. 31 gets on scene, being that this is in the forest, if he feels that there's a need to request anchors for the Ventura County mission or for the state mission, he can have that conversation with their incident commander on scene.
1: Division 15, part of your transmission cutoff, you can confirm you wanted Battalion 31 to advise that there was a need for anchors?
0: If he can, he'll have that conversation with the incident commander when he arrives if he feels that there's a threat to the Ventura County mission or the state mission.
1: Sure, copy. Like, 31, you copy.
2: Broken communications, repeat.
1: For Division 15, once on scene, advise that there's a need for edge speakers and make contact with the LPIC.
2: My understanding is that there were air tankers ordered on behalf of the LPD. Is that inaccurate?
1: Updated information about LPD. They had no rotor wing or fixed wing that had been ordered as of yet.
2: Okay, copy. Yep, I'll work through that with the on-scene ID once I get on scene.

0: paramedic, 665.
1: 665, good.
0: And paramedic 665, are we showing closer to medic 663's call?
1: Six, six, five, negative.

0: Jack 14, I can update.
1: What's
0: your best? Will you try me on 8?
1: Tell you 14, so that you can just sit right down and wait with me.

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1: Divert to 13 East 5 East Jams. 446, divert to Old Person.

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0: 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Still good with our tank.
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2: Bruno, on the way in, if you find a conducive spot to turn around and back into us, that might be easier for you.
0: Thank you, copy.

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1: Sorry,
0: Sir, can you show medic 664?